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0: Make us complete, O God, and cause us to do that which is pleasing in your sight, that your name may be glorified.
1: Okay, FM.
0: Father, I pray. Your word says, if anyone gives even a cup of water for your minister for the sake of the gospel, his reward will never be denied him or her. Thank you for giftings, various vessels you have used as a blessing to push us throughout our lives. Thank you, O God. I pray that you watch over your word and honor in their lives wherever these songs are sung, played anywhere across the nations. Oh God, may it be recorded to their credit. Heal them, meet their needs in the name of Jesus. Once again, we confess that it is certain that it is in you we live, move, and have our being. It's all
1: okay,
0: about
1: FM.
0: You, Jesus.
1: Okay.
0: We give you praise. We give you glory. Hallelujah.
2: The word of the Lord says, the race is not to the swift, food is not to the wise, but it is the Lord that showeth mercy. It is the Lord that showeth favor. That is why I want to prophesy to you, somebody, that you are about to receive the favor of the Lord in your life. Somebody get ready, because the favor of the Lord is your portion. In the name of Jesus.

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1: Okay, okay, okay. Okay, okay. Okay,
0: okay. Okay, okay. Okay, okay. Okay, okay. Okay, okay. Okay, okay. Okay, okay. Okay, okay. Okay, okay. Okay, okay. Okay, okay. Okay, okay. Okay, okay. Okay, okay. Okay, okay. Okay, okay. Okay, okay. Okay, okay. Okay, okay. Okay, okay. Okay, okay. Okay, okay. Okay, that the Ukia the Piaria, the Surya, Radia, what Siasi? Eh? Bra, Nasawaba, Yamir, when you pay a Kasiama. You are dear Bakopa, Yajinatum, and Jesus. Tie yes to no and a Maya, tie yes to no and Aji. Eh? You are the person say, and the Nasso don't drop. Nelson, you are the best of a Catalan, and I say, why do you mean Yakopo at DSC? Who can stand God? Say, when he is a Christ of DSC, media. And what's there? We are with your drum. And what's there? She are with the Uniana. Yes, what you have covered him. Many of them are saying, yes, yes, yes, yes, yes, yes, yes, yes, yes, yes, yes, yes, yes, yes, yes, yes, yes, yes, yes, yes,
1: yes,
0: yes, yes, yes, yes, yes, yes, yes, yes, yes, yes, yes, yes, yes, yes, yes, yes, yes, yes, yes, yes, yes, yes, yes, yes, yes, yes, yes, yes, yes, yes, yes, yes, yes, yes, yes, yes, yes, yes, yes, yes, yes, yes, yes, yes, yes, yes, yes, yes, yes, yes, yes, yes, yes, yes, yes, yes, yes, yes, yes, yes, yes, yes, yes, yes, yes, yes, yes, yes, yes, yes, yes, yes, yes, yes, yes, yes, yes, yes, yes, yes, yes, yes, yes, yes, yes, yes, yes, yes, yes, yes, yes, yes, yes, yes, yes, yes, yes, yes, yes, yes, yes, yes, yes, yes, yes, yes, yes, yes, yes, yes, yes, yes, yes, yes, yes, yes, yes, yes, yes, yes, yes, yes, yes, yes, yes, yes, yes, yes, yes, yes, yes, yes, yes, yes, yes, yes, yes, yes, yes, yes, yes, yes, yes, yes,

0: Greatness is leaving the building. Come on, lift up your voice. Come on, lift up your voice. Bread of heaven. Come on, sing it to him. Bread of heaven. Feed me. Feed me.
1: Come on, everybody, everybody, everybody, lift up your voice.

0: the attack against Paul and Silas, and the magistrates ordered them to be stripped and beaten with rods. After they had been severely flogged, they were thrown into prison, and the jailer was commanded to guard them carefully. When he received these orders, he put them in the inner cell and fastened their feet in the stocks. About the midnight, Paul and Silas were praying and singing hymns to God, and the other prisoners were listening to them. Suddenly, there was a violent earthquake that the foundations of the prison were shaken.
1: Okay, FM. Okay. One, two.
0: At once, all the prison doors flew open,

was about to kill himself because he thought the prisoners had escaped. But Paul shouted, "Don't harm yourself where you're here." Bible says that Paul and Silas, walking on the face of the earth and doing the master's will, were suddenly arrested and placed in prison. And Bible said while they were locked up and placed in an inner part, in the position of the prison, they knew the power they carried to release themselves from that cell, to speak that word of liberation for their lives. I don't know what position in life you are in. I don't know what is keeping you. I don't know what is

You are probably living a life that is a bondage, a life that has restricted you from totally living for God. And you are feeling, can I get myself out? And you're feeling, can I liberate myself? Let me tell you the power you carry.

0: Release your tongues to speak
1: okay,
0: the truth.
1: Okay,
0: the end is near. Jesus is calling you. Thank you, Father, for the breakthrough. Thank you, Father, for the move. Thank you, Father, for liberation. Thank you, Father, for setting them free. God richly bless you. And if you don't know Jesus, say, Lord Jesus, come into my life. I forsake my sin, Lord. I believe that you came, died on the cross, resurrected on the third day, and by your blood, Lord, I've been washed clean. I accept you as Lord and Savior, in Jesus' name. Almighty.

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1: okay for 1 2 1
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0: 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One so hey, ya papa, are no way when mbo sa sa. 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Ne sia krokro, sia akrokro. Tiania, you are going to learn. Senya halala bahanda ninkwa. You are watching and praying as a wise and a virtuous woman with an honor will be Jimmy Kuno. Wouldn't be a woman yans, woman did you kuno no? Woman siya krokro na your master's in it. Woman himself, you know, Tianis serve a chance in Fumbia and Adia, your nursing. Would you mean a fast silver chance here and money womb? No antifrono, and your good silver, and there's one year you cross it for. Yeah, you're baby, did you see them? Huh? And a chance when you go rubber cap, I brought the glasses, see her. Ya ahwahwa womanya wono omona ware wono omoba womana wode glasses ne ma na mbi am ye wukuno no glasses ne so mfaso wono say what do you mean change your mind is the same word as repent. When your husband is under pressure, you don't add to it. You become nice. You become sweet. You know, you don't put up in your mind to sum him one at you by jumami de bedino no. And chena yesu baba ye nyan seni na ma wedi na. Be prepared. You cannot get results without commitment. That is the reason why in the public, and that's what temple not dream because they don't want to be committed to a relationship. 2019, you want to get results? Uber suicide die. And I would agree, Yamoniema, any cow food, Bemgunim Gruma. How are you going to? What I know is you are not committed. I'm telling this government, if you want results, be committed. You don't have this lackadaisical, laid back attitude and still expect things to work. It does not work that way. We cannot live like uncivilized people. I want to talk to our politicians. We don't care about MPP. We don't care about NDC. When it's a threat to our existence, I need you to understand because you know, the ruling government, the opposition, none of you are right because the things are moved, you know. And so we want to tell you the heart of God. And sometimes you are forgotten so quick. The intense prayers you pray.
1: Okay,
0: very soon you will be needing that God again. And I'm telling you, God installs and God demotes. Ye ye political party colors go nche unnia jina wenche na dia dia bonia trim anawa ko bonia sotro no mon so reply papa weni so. What are we looking for? You are my brother, not my enemy. 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The Bible said how good and pleasant it is for brethren to dwell together. It is like precious ointment. 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
1: okay
0: you are some monches
1: mo ma be futu onya
0: na mo fa tine ne anopai en kama bonde e bia na wo nyame ama ma pai where sex was a holy and a private event. Homosexuality was unheard of. Abortion was illegal. Preachers preached because they had a message. And Christians rejoiced because they had victory. Give me the old part Christianity where preachers preach from the Bible and singers sang from the Bible and singers turned the lost to the Lord. Give me the old part Christianity when born again meant new life and salvation meant a changed life. Following Christ to eternal life was a priority and the order of the day. Give me the old time Christianity, oh yeah, when we turn to
1: okay,
0: church
1: FM,
0: not to a theater, we came to the altar not to a platform. Give me the old time Christianity where the gospel was preached and not motivational speaking. Give me the old time Christianity, oh yeah, where the sinner lifted their hands unto the Lord and surrendered all and turned their backs on the world. Give me that old time Christianity. Gentlemen, that Christianity is not a religion. I am not a Christian as a religion. I don't practice, you know, because religion must be practiced. I don't practice Christian religion because Christianity is not a religion. It's a culture, it's a lifestyle, it's a mindset, it's a revelation. It is, I'm telling you, Christianity is a revelation. They that understand the revelation very well, they understand what I'm talking. There, we come to church not to practice a religion. We do not observe
1: okay,
0: certain rules and all stuff like that. I follow the Ten Commandments. That's not what I'm talking about. I'm talking about

0: so is whom you know. We don't know Jesus. You can't go there, but it's not the type you know. It is about a relationship. You need a relationship with the Son of God. You need a relationship with the Son of God. The whole humanity, the human race, one of the words that is making us all mad is the word trend. What is the song that is trending?
1: Okay,
0: FM. The Christians want to know the secular song that is trending. The Christians want to know the celebrity making news today. The Christians have gone mad. We want to follow what is trending. People get up in the morning and they want to ask, what's trending today? Jesus is trending the whole day and you have refused to see it. Jesus is trending everywhere and you have refused. What is trending today? I'm telling you, dear brother, yes, I'm not okay. Jesus is trending the whole day. Prophecy, the prophetic ministry, prophetic office, a prophetic gift, a prophetic atmosphere, and a prophetic mantle. These composites of the prophetic ministry, the four composites of the prophetic ministry, you know, I want to remind you, it is not for useless things, but for weightier matters. You are a person for us of four. I'm a clerical. I'm a shemkom. Doesn't mean anyway, when you're mere suffering,
1: woman, miracle
0: money is coming on your mobile money. Miracle money is coming into your account. No more kicking room over here. You bring prophecy into entertainment. You want to bring prophecy to frivolous and loose things. The judgment will begin from the house of God. The bishops, the apostles. I'm open title, like I see. Because you will be a bishop. You are a shepherd of at least 12 model churches. At least. Will be near a pata bakukura. Wash a kasok gown. Say we bishop. Hey! We need the message of God. And yes, I am. Nyame in the booth for Tisia sorry neswa. You best sorry and opa, you better and so food new. We have reduced the prophetic ministry to useless things. And I'm reminding you that God did not meant the prophetic ministry for selfish interest and selfish gain. When we give you money, you prophesy. When you favor you, you prophesy. God is not that. God will speak whether you give money or not. As a matter of fact, he does not need your money. The silver is his, the gold is his, and you belong to him. Weightier matters. And some will hear with a dick. Not you. Your ways are not his ways. Your thoughts, your cognitive faculties are not his thoughts. As the heavens are higher than the earth, the you can't wait your matters. You can't wait your matters unto God. I'm only teaching you and preaching the heart of God to you. Sabaya, one kasaya kanchelo. Atebuda. Didiya, wait your matters. Church has lost discipline, structure, and focus. That is why these days the people come to church with pictures. That's witchcraft. The culture national lotteries. A koshifuni chalut. A san safo. And a combating company. So what Ghana in there? Pia! Who ya na sansi so? Ya careful. Ya bowe sukama. Wa befe Christo. Ya bowe su. And all that. Do change the church. 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No wa te kakrana diene be yaw. Bibisa Ghana police. 2 cities a diene yaw. 2 cities, 1 city. At the end of the year, was his offer, the wind him. It's 2-2, no, I mean, 10. I say, 2 be a offer. Ah, into the wind, ye, Bruce man. Into the wind, ye, you know. Oh, Pewamwa, ye, ya, when you mean Shira, and the year, my dear fool. Oh, Brajuma! They said, yeah, 2-2 city, and Fabinka. Ghana floor! Mungay! I'm winning now.
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0: He is not here. He is risen. That you will leave your occultic influence concoction and madness and come to the light and come to the saving knowledge of Jesus Christ. He is not here. He is reason that the gays will be saved. He is not here. He is reason that the prostitutes will be saved. He is not here. He is reason that the drunkards will be saved. He is not here. He is reason that rivalry and contention will stop in the church of Jesus Christ. He is not here. He is reason that witchcraft will leave the humanity or human race and the body of Christ. He is not here. He is reason that selfishness will leave us alone. He is not here. He is reason that alcoholism, one more number, one more tongues, one more power total. He is not here. He is reason that masturbation and all forms of addictions will receive liberation. He is not here. He is reason. Therefore, diabetes will leave you. High blood pressure will leave you. Spontaneous will leave you. Cardiovascular disorders will leave you. He is not here. He is reason that limitation will be removed away from the lives of God's people. He is not here. He is reason that anything that impeded you will be taken out of the way, that you will leap over the wall and run through a troop. He is not here. He is reason that anybody that is sick of any form of infirmity will receive healing in the name of Jesus. He is not here. He is reason that a person who is barren and cannot give birth to children will receive the fruit of the womb and the blessings of children. He is not here. He is reason that there will be a turnaround in the lives of God's people. He is not here. He is reason that you will have a testimony and a sign and a wonder and a miracle, because he is not dead. He is reason. The word from God for you. Let's go back to the Christianity we came to. We love the world and we love the things of the world, the lust of the flesh, the pride of life, and the lust of the eyes. Christopher, mama, come back to life. Yem partner, yem pension, yem pay anum. The partner for the first. Born again means born again. You say, Unubian, born again. I don't play Bob Marley. I don't sing Bob Marley. I don't sing Peter Tosh. I don't sing Lucky Dube. I don't sing all these people. Because if we are not careful, our children will be, we will hand over a loose and a frivolous gospel to our children. The next generation. If we are not careful, in the next 5 years there will be no pure content or credo crafted word of the gospel in the next 5 years. From the way we are expostulating from the pulpit at the moment, you know, we have lost exegetical pure exegesis. We have lost that. We have lost the correct interpretation of the word of God. We have lost that. Now we want to preach what the people want to hear. We want to tell them what will excite them. I have a message for you. I am bringing them revelation. This is the time of restoration. The restoration and the restitution of all things. It is the time of refreshing. It is the time of revival. This revival is to wake up all the dead Christians. Awake, O church. Arise, O church. We need to come back to the God of our salvation. We need to come back to the God of our salvation. At all costs, we want to make heaven. What I have realized about the church is that we have embraced the grace of God, and then in the embracing, we have abused the grace of God. We have taken the weightier matters and the sacred obligations of the things of God, and we have trampled it under our feet. God will judge you for the grace you are enjoying and the grace you abuse. Had it not been for the grace of the Lord Jesus Christ, who went on the cross and gave himself as a ransom for us, for our salvation and redemption. As a matter of fact, why will somebody need redemption when you are already free? It means that you were condemned to death. God will judge you for the grace you are enjoying and the grace you abuse. That is why we can bring oil from India and sell it 15,000 Ghana city and call it Abeifosuro. Na Kristo fo na tudi echire. Om de nipa ko gina bola so ni adware no. Om de nipa ko gina sie no om adware. Obi yire ni e de srade srade no fo ho in the name of Akwanchire. Once you miss the light, you are going into the darkness. The wages of sin is death. And unti 26 no me.
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0: Hey! God will judge you for the grace you are enjoying and the grace you abuse. Don't bring useless traditions into the church, because the simplicity of the gospel is beautiful. Don't bring any cumbersome excesses and emphasis that does not help anybody. The moment you rebuke them, then they begin to quote things like, "We are under grace and not under law." I'm telling you, ladies and gentlemen, God will judge you. God will judge you for the grace you are enjoying and the grace you abuse.
2: But I want you to draw your attention to the rewards of God.

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1: Things which were written, and the Bible said,

0: created wherefore we are compassed with so great a cloud of witnesses. Let us lay aside every weight and every sin that so easily beset us and run with patience, yeah, the race that have been set before us. It was also James who made a submission in the word of the Lord and also said in James chapter number 5 and verse number 12,
1: okay,
0: James wrote and said categorically in the word of the Lord, and this is what he had to say in the word of God. Any problem with that? There is no 521. Okay, then let's do 121. 121. Not part of my notes, but part of the preamble. Wherefore, lay apart. It just sounds like the Hebrews chapter 12, verse 1. Don't you think so? Yeah, it sounds like that. Wherefore, he said, let us lay aside every weight and the sin that so. Keep this picture out so that I can concentrate on what I'm doing, please. Thank you very much. Yeah, let us lay aside the weight, the heaviness, and the sin that so easily beset us. I'm in the book of Hebrews. The Bible says there is a weight that so easily, that so easily.
1: Okay, beset us. Okay. One,
0: lay
1: two,
0: aside
1: one,
0: every
1: one,
0: weight.
1: Seven.
0: And then in the book of James, he is coming to say, let us lay aside the filthiness of superfluity of naughtiness. And the Bible said, and let us

0: symmetry which he finds in that particular one in the 20th verse but ye wokoto a shade she dia mra etimo na watinemo no
1: Bibles
0: forever look into the perfect law of liberty and continue yes will be chase you one day no and you Christian dia the Bibles they that are planted in the house of God shall flourish they will flourish they that are planted will flourish they that are planted will flourish I met a preacher yesterday at McCaffrey's wedding so I asked him where is the church sir so that I can visit sometime he said to me I live in the United Kingdom I said

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0: the word of God. 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
0: He was a ruler

0: revelation in the word of the Lord. That which is born of the flesh is flesh, and that which is born of the spirit is spirit. In the 7th verse, the Bible said, marvel not that I say unto you that you must be born again. This born again word is a word that is missing from church. It's missing from Christianity. Protocol, stop the movements. Everybody sit down. Please take your seats. Marvel not that I say unto you that you must
1: be born again. 101

0: about the cross of Christ, I never heard it. Me catch it, they say, if I had lived in England for 10 years, I would have backslided and not even be a Christian, let alone a preacher. Because the whole system of Christianity in that country is a need-oriented Christianity.
1: OKFM
0: 101.7. The eternal is going to be part. Can I proceed? Yeah. So he goes in that conversation. We are

0: born again. I want us to review it. Born again as of one and born again as of my womb. Oh, I have to preach, my darling. I have to preach. Boom. When was the last time we had born again?
1: Okay, FM.
0: If Christ appears, let's welcome the seer back from. See, I was an American actor. Be quiet, guy, pal. Praise the Lord. Born again for to try. We know can say born again for a chili beer. Yeah. When was the last time we mentioned that somebody was born again?

0: conversation between two preachers in Nigeria. It was a leaked conversation that a journalist brought on YouTube, and it was viewed or aired on Nigeria media television stations. It was two preachers who was caught in a conversation, and the discussion was another preacher who is a female, and both preachers were talking about they had both slept with that female preacher, and they were discussing. It was nasty. Two preachers discussing another preacher. Then I realized how far away we are from being born again. In Sakra, I tell you, on my wamukura wamasi wami yiriase fuomu. And sometimes we have the nerve and the unmitigated temerity to come and talk about wemu ye nkrimo fuo ena wemu die womu ye bahai buddhist womu ye anyenifuo. Stop your nonsense, because the people ya mu puo menim tia te se nkrimo fuo no. I can boldly tell you, and you may
1: okay, okay. 101
0: there are things they will never do. Everlasting. It is a sign. It's a sign. We match with it.

0: industry, can you ask the Lord to set you?
1: Okay, FM. 1, 2, 1, 2, 1, 2, 1, 2, 1, 2, 1, 2, 1, 2, 1, 2, 1, 2, 1, 2, 1, 2, 1, 2, 1, 2, 1, 2, 1, 2, 1, 2, 1, 2, 1, 2, 1, 2, 1, 2, 1, 2, 1, 2, 1, 2, 1, 2, 1, 2, 1, 2, 1, 2, 1, 2, 1, 2, 1, 2, 1, 2, 1, 2, 1, 2, 1, 2, 1, 2, 1, 2, 1, 2, 1, 2, 1, 2, 1, 2, 1, 2, 1, 2, 1, 2, 1, 2, 1, 2, 1, 2, 1, 2, 1, 2, 1, 2, 1, 2, 1, 2, 1, 2, 1, 2, 1, 2, 1, 2, 1, 2, 1, 2, 1, 2, 1, 2, 1, 2, 1, 2, 1, 2

0: know my heart. Also, you're born again, and you didn't come up. Put the scripture on the screen for me, please. Also, you're born again, and you have one, you didn't come up.
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0: Try me and know my thoughts. 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

Watch this here. He said, now I'm 419.

0: somebody in a stupid, foolish, silly relationship, and you people are in here wasting prayers and the volume and power of the scriptures.
1: For 11 years
0: and have not made a statement of commitment, and you are still with this. The born again people, no more journey. This woman either. Do you are born again? Come on. 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

0: Christofor na wo me na sɛ me ne Christofor na te. 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Ɛne yɛ super
1: cool. 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
0: That is a personal decision. 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

0: 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They just need to believe in themselves.
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0: They have the purpose and an assignment on their lives, and they are committed to pursue it. And that's it. The power of two is so powerful. The devil knows that he can't break that. Yeah. And so they are mad. I'm asking you, when are you bringing yours to the altar? You've been doing this job for 5 years, and there is no sign of commitment, and this guy have no plan for you. Born again, who yam kwasi adwuma pao, what on game oh, tiai untia afoja o maga tiai kwasi yam kwasi adwuma fa Bible kata.
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0: wo mo beta ne wo mo won dead wo mo born again for myself. I have been reading the court proceedings of different crimes the police have prosecuted. And then I look at the culprits, and I'm looking at their faith backgrounds, and I realize that it is Christian faith. 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
1: I'm telling you. 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But I'm saying that we're my sinners. 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Yeah. What you been saying? That's my sinner. 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

0: 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Yeah. She will be a Virginia. I was a gospel musician. Now was a CFM. Where is my minimum with D can turn
1: you? Okay, FM. 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
0: Daughters of glorious Jesus.

0: When was the last time you knelt down? 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When was the last? Today was the last time you knelt down on your knees while the worship.
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1: okay, then, okay, 1, 2, 1.7.

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Sorry for Nankasa, your papa. Then you are so far away.

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1: This is supposed to be your grandchild. 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
1: 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Nenso Dr. Sir Kwame Despite Adamant team, oh, Kumasi Santeman Temua, Abrosakona Kono Ye Wokumasi Dum, a 1 year. 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The Bacho Information Centers I would draw Sanso and a radio stations I would draw Munia to Kesser. 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Adeshimama and some no address on answer a moon any movie any.
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1: 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Ghana said this, a man in far call Hawaii. 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
1: 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In fact, Gerard, he about have a better tone lawyers. And the lawyer think I just said, he's been in Yoko custody for 11 days and they come on 12 days. I don't think they're proper. The man is just a man who is presumed innocent until proven guilty. And what he has done in Brandon, he said they are presumed guilty until they are proving themselves innocent. And you know, the only interrogation. That's the only interrogation for ya. Why can't you put out a press statement to say that you panel every year of my 55 million? Our position is that we are not against the arrest of anybody. So here you are gonna have a pro arrest. So you have arrest too, yeah. And what's that for due process? Arrest are your greatest spectacle. Your man yes, I be your whole day, your percent put in any matter. And what's that arrest, Samuel, man, I will see a TV giant.
0: Adesima mani pa etene nken yekon NPP amanyoko no mo a womo ekasa wa amanyoko no edimu no oka ho bi ne din eye lawyer Kwesi Botwe Junior
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3: How is he going to be released? How is he going to post the bail bonds? How is he going to do it? 50 million Ghana cedis, three sureties, two to be justified. That means two of them should post properties. Well, 50 million. How can it be met? How can it be met? This critical hour, huh? Where are you going to find properties worth 50 million?
2: Finding it tonight.
3: Thank you very much.
2: Yeah. Lawyer attached here. And now you're turning. Can Emra? Emra. You go office any more. Womni de Urubofo. Esia yedu tu womni mukoma. 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Ni bill no.
0: Yanko omai Ghana for to sample aswe ye. Yet I ain't care being shame more, and now, or mine off to some for a shame penny 14 team crata at the buyer. Nigina added for external debt restructuring program no a home, penny for say. No question, or mine or chance say, I am Shashia Kakra, I'm on printing, and Shashia Natra at the Aquaco VSA. 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Or say one fin pim you knew, and near Dionysia, or the pompous woman and woman, some come away by ye, and my penny for you, whom come ye, Sir Breno, or my gun a photo some for name penny for quatrancy, a sinconia, and my musician, and a baby ye say. Say, say, dear, and say, Chibana crown, and maybe a tremuno, not just say, O Caria, O de goo, a yen senia, now ye genabes 253.2 million US dollars. Nessus are saying, O do any a can canya, a musician, and in Yama who do be an. A tear assad, a bra, Yakoji Bessian, a Hunsia Chibano, nay 117.8 million US dollars. 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
2: Now, self over here, if it's a mamba on some so, a muntaka, Muhammad Mubarak. Wakasa and what's I said to my Ghana. And prim prim ya womu ye bam was se yen and tuti ye et ye. Na was se. And penny fork up pumko beside what to a dinner no. 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And what say ye? 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Ghana police service say ya Kaza woman the back called Abba Shufusham from contemporary term say Bikranwa Phobina a unity Bokrono a real Balao Dimirika kola wo spi kaya de besanu kwisi boda wo se wo 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
4: In terms of equipment and logistics, I don't think the services have seen any massive improvement in logistics like any time like this time. In the last 1 year, the Ghana police alone have received 160 pickups to augment their fleet. They've been able to receive 50 armored vehicles to support their operations. The Ghana Prison Service have received about 25 pickups, three buses. The Ghana National Fire Service have also received about 20 pickups. The Immigration Service have received another about 25 pickups. Narcotics Control, we're told that until we return in 2025, for almost 10 years, Narcotics Control have not received any equipment. But because of our resilience and fight, we've equipped them with almost 22 logistical vehicles.
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4: As we speak, we'll be able to tent 73 assets that are linked to people who are drug trafficking, because we are trying to move away from simply just getting those who have been caught either smoking or using it, but we are targeting those who are really bringing the drugs into our system. By the grace of God and the help of the Chief Justice, we're able to get a dedicated court to prosecute our narcotics, all narcotic offenses in a special court. And with the help of the Attorney General too, we'll be able to be giving the prosecutorial powers to Narcotics Control. We are not doing fight against narcotics only with enforcement. We are also doing it with education. In 2025 alone, there was about 2,117 community engagement, and we're able to reach out to almost 500,000 students across our country to educate them on the effect of narcotics and how it hampers and destroys the future of our young people.
2: Muntaka Mohammed Mubarak, aye Interior Minister. Patricia Sifafisha, one of your PSFM, and some training, a man of war. Now, with the Vice President, Techi, and then the Interior Ministry, one of our Modaman Boy, a buyer.
0: Adesimama, ye jina we so near to your jetty for and crab, and Madame Mayaba, ye conquer for myself.
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6: So I come out with a show, and I bought peri-peri, the Brunican hardware one. At the end of the show, that's how we am so at Timuswe.
7: Wobe packing a farmer, Martin's liver salt, a chinaquay and tem, and she and she will glass more at a Martin's liver salt, no back one, no, no dear goom.
6: Wobe who say, eh, who a glass in the moon, no one no. Martin's liver salt, you want orange flavor, and a bacosia plain.
8: One more, or Wobe tall. Name him a dinner, no, now home to a war, who doctor.
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2: Okay, 101.7 is in your position for a young coin, a fee, and come out with you know, and raw, and no ponamity said a miracle, no dear, a yahootedin. 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
4: As a music is big.
0: Is that program I find?
4: Nana new.
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4: you?
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0: now share embra upon him to a manager the law enforcement a chief suspect here. More 48 hours somebody be to be suspect after 48 hours now.
1: I'm about to me bow. Dear a free interrogation no more by you know. No, I must say a dear one who I'm interrogating. Million Ghana cities be ne accomplice be crash. I see a triana there and no koto wa wa mo se she's been attending to the call of the Yoko. Now, if you be as ah, now more friend na or bad dear, no more good friend. Dear Tina, Mokochino, wa mo ebinu se Rambo style. Aha, Rambo is nice, sini. Aha, Chuck Norris, Mona, na eye.
0: And your question was the train now, boom, you be kind. Who be about 55 million? So far, interrogation, I'm going to be interrogation generally, you be interrogating or so on the offer. And then they say you be concluded 55 million, you appear. But I don't know yet, you're

And what they are doing, you know, a frat, because they are two separate things. About the hospital, you know, or we invited another bar, I didn't see them. And what they are watching in the Rambo style. And okay, sometime around November,

0: maybe a 1 million and your mobile condition, you know, 900,000. I'm afraid that offense now you are being investigated for, no? And one amount of money, and on Monday, at so at the bill condition. Which of any day, a bit outrageous and a bit serious. Because bill condition, you are reasonable, a bill condition, a bit in a medical account. And you wouldn't say a pass.
1: Ma me wia die we say sir nipa kro no so sase se we interrogate na opa anka so baka se fa no court we no na ehia se e bia ye ra miracle abuaje we yi o ma no
0: opa pa chocho ti ti bi
1: ma aha me say sir bra ye din ko ye opa wono ye ra miracle abuaje no baka se anka sa fa no court na onko yi na no court de o tia no bia no chai ne fa no court. We no edi enti na wo mo e ka wo no su eyi anu
0: se ofa o se do su su se o ti mu fan a se na bi kan kan ye no se ye so na ye yo interrogate na o wo the right to remain silent, that right to remain silent, you know, e ka the presumption of innocence.

0: agent, another by Yuku, another by Rimonata, and by a court of competent jurisdiction. Now, under the presumption of innocence, I hear the right of an accused person, a constitution national. Under that right, an accused person who won't quiet or baby be silent. Isn't that the police, to a police catcher, say, you are under arrest for committing offense ABC. You have the right to remain silent, and you have the right to legal representation. Because the other case, you know, police one who won't quiet, or maybe you two against you, and that investigators won't quiet.
1: Okay. Now, yeah. I am my memory. Where do you hear the best year we are now? You are Dubai, Miaminia, a case in who say, a do say.
0: A family doubting. That case is your good. So, let me say, we need your chair. We will say, you drew the fourth prosecution witness. Prosecution or more than senior or also number four. Ah, or no, yeah, you could investigator. Onona oko investigation ya koba hii ya ni Attorney General Honorable Dominic Ayine press conference o yini ya ano onona saa shushwe muni ni ya ano o yini pakura oko yeba ye ya starting a cross examination you know 2 weeks ago then it starts of yini ya ye ya ni Attorney General Edibet 2

your private account. You get on the buy, you know. And now, we are some more such a lead counsel. If we say, no, no investigator, no. Why are you more national security pay? And now, what's it there be? And you're busy, and no, national security training, and now, what's it there be? And you're busy, and you can't, no, if we hear fast.

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3: Yova, New Patriotic Party, uni mse National Executive Committee, edi dietis ebae. 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Ewe eno anietua na monse yebeye ye polling station elections. A polling station no be bia electoral commission a gazette say a polling station e ho ama yeto sa police station abei me do do nyina fa Ghana nyina in all the 16 regions 276 constituencies eba be 40,648 in the election committee a omohema sa battery e course if you on your baba ye electoral area officer selection first nanke your electoral area coordinator ye koye ye amendment ye sisi 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Now here your constitution number and your polling station for your constituency number any electoral area for any a council of elders any a patrons of more constituency number. Now here the your regional offices of more tuaba or constituency number any national offices of more tuaba or constituency number. Now your founding fathers are almost signed MPP registration a document to use, you know. Obi say our constituency number, or also I delegate. Me ako constituency delegate conference. The basic constituency executive is omo omo tep abeyia. Na conference no atuaba. In the affair conference that party say share say yenye on the 11th and 12th of this month. You know. Na constituency executive the one omo tena. Abeye. Na eba se oyee constituency election, regional election, any national election sir, for party executives sir. Political Party Act no, e kan se sa elections no, e se se electoral commission and supervise the conduct of it. Enti yengita hudi betu sampepesi, yene electoral commission is in kunya. Emma only the district officers engage all the constituency executive election committee for yatete said ye be ya ye be hu bia ye beto aba ye be hu nipa dodo a eto aba ho any said ye be principal officers ni hun se seminar no easy answer no be be call elections no yes to nomination form converting o converting ye now certify vetting committee a oba be kan ho bi vetting committee ehu say o 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exhaust the internal arrangement and son as I want to want here and I'm going to be our person with you a protected or right you know where to turn them on yeah baby do something they say I have a tour by a Saturday 11 and it's Sunday 12 of this month party issue statement say baby I yen yano mubi edin sem akota a court yeah bet train I'm a court a carry na court carry ya na yen electoral 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
1: 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Ainana
2: Nanay
1: Wada woman.
2: Mm-hmm.
1: Me perse and you ma and now the baya a radia to akuma pronoun.
2: Nana. One idea to akuma pronoun.
1: And you will have another treaty. Now, I'm going to go to
2: the
1: college and maybe a Lucy.
2: Mm-hmm. And you're the idea. You're
1: going to be a rejected. Nana, my new non cosse say.
2: Any abu to your moon.
1: Any abu to your moon.
2: They will say yes.
1: They will say yes.
2: Never be yaba.
1: They will be yaba. Muntia.
2: Munimuni. Nana, I'm going to go to the election.
1: Aye.
2: Se ba ko kra do omukuzo kinkia no kulapse.
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2: 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Nana, so what anyone no?
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0: Na woni se nana. Yeah,
2: you only the
1: drop from what is that
2: kind of drop? I
1: am very big. Nana, I knew
2: you were
1: here. Hey, Nana, studio recording, I'm going to my bus.
2: Omo ya dio messages no.
1: Sound ni mu ade.
2: Wo ti enu mu na.
1: Eh. Me de bebe mi de ne. O ga de. De be si nyesi. De be nya nya boss. Abewie. And the zone ground dey come no. Eh.
2: Da mo aye to da mo.
1: Ah.
2: Wo to apai.
1: Nana.
2: Oh. Wo to bi.
0: Where you ti ase?
1: De we da bi o.
2: To apai.
0: Ah, wa wi ya ba. And mi wase no. I just gone.
1: Nana, popular request.
2: And you need to.
3: What do I buy? What do I buy?

3 days earlier. Na ya take that information, but untimi point in Syria, as you said, say Oma Amamre yi ejuma. Na Omo Omo announced that big funeral. Omo Omo na he very prudent and wise. Say Obi Tiasem na Odi Aba, but especially at the time na aye rumo. In Ghana, say once in a while, Obi Tiasem say oh. Ni pass me thing but I don't really know the whole picking it and what to start them now is we until the relevant authorities officially it be seen in the no and andra almost edit that we say almost say Yana Yakubu Abubakari Yana Mahama Abubakari the second Akabidi. Now Yana Abubakari the second year the 41st overlord of Dagon. Now, 46. Because Yana the Dagon history. Ono no also 46. Now, before Obidi 41st, no, there are some protracted conflicts between the two gates and Abudu and Andani. And no conflict in the Koso bears 17 years. No, and I see Ansana, Omuyi, Yana Abubakar, Mahama. In the Osha, Nkofwa, Fana, Nkora, Omuyi, the age between 12 and 17. We have first time, Omu witnessed Yana live, Omu training, Nima, Ono, so all she, Omu, in the Ute. This is a living Yana. 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and the truth ana ansana on the client ya ma ya na adia ebi ewo dagba owo catchphrase ana odia say omo de emano appellation into Yana Mahama Abubakar the second ono na appellation le say mambora 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

0: 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because of conflict 17 year conflict now you know that road, one of the key issues of the roadmap is a better rotating peace and our own baby young asset no and Abudu Gate and Andani Gate yeah Andani Gate yeah not Abudu Gate it's currently based on the roadmap no not of free and delegate into the next available person no, probably no will be free Abudu Gate the same implementation from the roadmap and the current la yeah can say umay see or you know overtaking charge of the bomb or no yeah kind of say a region now traditionally
1: Alasan Alasan it's you Eti meti wasi ya se se nwa mifani se yana Al-Hassan yana
0: na
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0: based on the road map no ebe ko different gate no ebe ko Abudu gate no right?
1: Ko Abudu gate no okay but wa yentu aso
0: 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people have harvested farm and harvest omo and sana final funeral rite now some of the development key development projects are yana okdb aye or the dagban roadmap no it's your name and also make sure that the dagban chief palace and not dagban

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1: 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providing plastic and facilitating educational partnership. And on to make sure say your to say would be a year scholarship or Nibwa to say we need scholarship driver now for committee funds one for Osama 500 acre plus in my UDSC. Almost see UDS way facility. Our entity, so a banner developmental driver, why the way Nasana Econ, Nipa here, Ubeya, a good see a crime, not young upon nowhere, the final say in this issue.
0: Mendawa, say Ankasa. As the Central Al Hassan Abdul Washid. Northern regional correspondent Emma Despite Media and then I'll drink more. Ideal college is a main country or say a DBI ideal and let's say a yepa na it's of high value. Now what's all your junior high school near what can be see results? Wouldn't say ideal college they say a ka private school, sir. One more yes select a ka government the end one free senior high no. Wam so enye muchefa. Etin pachao se na kane na paso ba ideal college. Na wuntibi me sansi kasemuntia. Mi pacho se say free senior high school program no e cover ideal college. It's among one of the private schools are buying selected or more account. Ti uko CSSPS placement portal no so abe hu ideal college wo. Now so what you should course be a person be no way. A fair vacation now pay intensive vacation classes. Ebema was stay academically ahead at ideal college. What true was he? Now person start true be sans the papers ni be and kwam niwa. Bra ideal college ho or well structured classes. The beboa wo ama wa chivu better grades. Be part of a senior high school graduate, who train was the resource. Now person. When you be and Kauko University Abesia, your friend of pre university program. And no, I do college a year at the amount, na abemau solid academic foundation. I do college, you know, was it say nursing training, a Wobeco. Now, open pre nursing programs, Libya, Bombardier Braho, any tertiary institution of your as Nina Brahona, 1 year of pre university program, Libya, amount. A fair per se, international examination, which is a SAT, TOEFL, Gray. GMAT, Cambridge, O and A level. Nina no ideal college fe so bit me more trees I'm no pass here. Bepacho and woman swim with the sewer needs to be an the solution is ideal college. Brian College you know campus nationwide. Anabra Legon campus you know, any UPSC and a opposite. Woman numbers in a year 3 ubet me swafre woman ideal college 0244 27 58 0244 27 58 30 0244 27 58 30 0247 85 76 72 0207 85 76 72 the last number 0249 36 39 55 0249 36 39 55 Ideal college was still how can you fail? Enroll today and secure your future. Yamrai, Lavi, Mummy Uncle,
2: also Mario, Mirie DJ, Timmy's uncle. Every year, delegate the workrat and Nania, that's so etchemo. Now, young fear, Ninchem workrat, I felt also do me and son. 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
4: Debi de twede eye wo. Wey.
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4: Obi o so a woni obi o wa ne entete won no. Odidi wie ye no. E na entete won ne bae. Ba entete won obi o wa. It be shas a day before. No or pre no yes. What's not sissy?
3: Mufa so
4: wouldn't sumia to a cheap way. Who's sorry gina or
3: never say ya or nasa yen to mean chim na quada so.
4: And quada
3: and one more be soon.
4: The answer, eh, Nana. Who is an abbe who was one in higher posse?
3: As a possible.
5: No position.
4: And I was in it. Yan, I didn't do the basa.
3: Of us, I am a homon, no.
4: Oh,
3: we know a brevi. I almost know.
4: What a hobby.
3: Navy.
4: Was a war crown a grass and warm so? Wolf for name, sonny.
3: Aye,
4: what's the mean?
3: Hey,
4: aye.
3: Yabemwa was a. Hey, I didn't say, come why ya be from same yaw. Difference be a
4: name before.
3: Dabby.
4: What about a you one?
3: And Nantan, walk out now. Walk out. Oh, okay.
4: Who's that? We are whoop, pepper, or the Sabakaya, or Cabby Bianco.
3: And so, of all, say, Yana, Omochayama, a beer could see 10 dilation. Ness a beer crap, Madame Tia, Tania, Eva,
4: Madame Wabo, whom the Cabby Bianco.
3: Who's that woman, a young Mojuma? Into a bed, care few, were few and won't say beer. To a dilation, I feel near Gusu be in Tibet Biato, say Aquadania, but say, the Tibet me are fine if you are back.
4: Would you mean, say, a yaw, sir? Won't say, a ye black bean since I have black bean, a self room memoir.
3: And we are now fair day.
4: Ah, who's that? Who will yes one another call?
3: Na fedi a fedi out
4: fedi out. What is that?
3: Ah, and we are there, of our now be there.
4: It's
3: not my baby come with. Well, for my bro, you know, Yana and Pepe, and he said, Man, I would not say a banner, Sana. Oh, boy, your home, what was it be a woo, you know? Why, Jimmy Moo, I can't crack.
4: I mean, come out, who I show. Oh, be a one, me and you, a
3: CS, no.
4: Nah, not Yatuas.
3: A light one.
4: Nana, Yatuas here. What is that, sir? A boy, I could under the MB. And be a word that and I come out with Enufo. What's your form say? Again, how graddy?
3: Oh, for better, no dear, say, ye did kind war or horn of panier. Now, I'm my one eye jiggy, answer ya pam.
4: Ya war panier and ya pam. And I a drony free moon, ya know what
3: a free moon, dear, ya.
4: If it wasn't dear,
5: wasn't
3: a free moon. Of a special answer or don't say the kind bar. Oh, my goodness! I dear, my crona, yeah. Anna, that's not when you mean.
4: I was saying, good argument.
5: A woman,
4: yeah, but the end, Nigian is Mo zo am de akwara ne beto na so na o ma ne no fo a.
2: O
4: bi na se me bre anye kwa. Mm. Weze, o de ne ma ya ayi e ma yeta hwe. No ma hwe ne nan. 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E de we anye o papa ho hwe.
2: E bi o kutu mi kwa hwe ne to kwan ne e hwe e kwan da ho a. Na wa hwe ne ni ase ahwe ne mo. Ade. I heard no more. Yeah, yeah, yeah. Yeah, yeah. Yeah,
4: yeah. Yeah, yeah. Yeah,
5: yeah. Yeah, yeah. Yeah,
2: yeah.
4: Yeah,
2: yeah. Yeah, yeah. Yeah,
4: yeah. Yeah, yeah. Yeah, yeah. Yeah, yeah. Yeah, yeah. Yeah, yeah. Yeah, yeah. Yeah,
2: yeah. Yeah, yeah. Yeah, yeah. Yeah, yeah. Yeah,
4: yeah. Yeah,
2: yeah. Yeah, yeah. Yeah, yeah. Yeah,
4: yeah. Yeah, yeah.
2: Yeah, yeah. Yeah, yeah. Yeah, yeah. Yeah, yeah. Yeah, yeah.
4: Yeah, yeah. Yeah, yeah. Yeah, yeah. Yeah, yeah. Yeah, yeah. Yeah, yeah. Yeah, yeah. Yeah, yeah. Yeah, yeah. Ya bra o kafa.
2: Okay.
4: Ah, go go yam no nti no. Ya bra o kafa ne nkwai.
2: Ah, na ekuro na ewu ntem.
4: Ah, ya bra o kafa ne nkwai.
2: Ani ya be ma wedi ni sese.
4: Ah, sese.
2: Ya ya won aboe de ya ma o ayi. 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
4: Na winim. 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
2: Of and
4: yeah, yeah, one body. Ni akwadro so ni akwato amem bi amam.
2: Oh, yeah, so.
4: Amem bi. 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Hey,
2: also.
5: Na na matete ye dro.
4: Ai, eye antibiotics.
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2: of anti daily guide no
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4: yes yeah, can republic here. 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
6: 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Now, over family, what say you now you could say? A bamboo penny, you know, as a so ya branch here now. Now, why are you arguing so with this soldier? Why are you arguing so with this soldier and uncle Adi who somebody be dry? You bet me to walk up, you bet me to walk on top of Papa. 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And I say, what for two are going to offer for my sicker? And get a set and brought anywhere they get it. Now, as someone MP before Kanwa, then she asked him, and he said, as someone who can say, no, you know, there will be a year and they will make one of the MP here. Any point of running it here will be a money, not the MP here. 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Now, that's some of my people who can brown one catawa, them do. Dan or Moody, you must have. Over five young people who are Bamu who say, and for what they almost say, a bra, at least you are buying a Bamu in 2016, 2015, or PSD, and Kayuno. 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chat time. Over here, video being up. Christian Azura Miracles, no cut or no idea. I won't pay one a brab woman and time cry, I say, or contest it. National position.
0: Ah, man, who's that video? No,
6: never, never, never. Okay, can you miss here? Yeah, who was a poor miracle that was the one, same answer. What one idea, time cry, or then a woman back a young swap at a man. Now, after I get Santa Bayan Quantai Raya, who be our two on my dear Yenetino, now dear Yenetine, dear three. A dear tea, and then the all of a sudden you are, but I was the idea was to want all of a sudden after your two of it. Now, you saw who saw a deep one, now so it's not concrete, not on my section of Sia. You say, ha, it's the same year, my family and family are there now, what's one penny crown, send you a day, and they say, or your party, a year away in a new to over 3 to 2 weeks, and you can say, Anna, I ask them to bed. I talk to you, and you hear a miracle declared yesterday, or communication director of MPP in your channel. Yet, if there are miracles that are over in your office, no, and will release in that near my back on Twitter or for communication officer, what would send you at the end of the year? Over here, you have a miracle, your channel. Yeah, Mimenda. The books are no better on this or communication officer. He put together now for Yoko. If whoever had access to the phone or not the put to Sadiano, a year I didn't point for the day. If you have one energy, but if you have one effect of clients to see nothing of the future, and yes, a medical engineer. So, Miracles is a smart guy. Why I saw say, or not the one person of a complete guy. All of the fact no who's happening to the bush and the phone, or see how they walk. Or there's our corner, and Yoko friend, or would Yoko want to have in the above one thing. So he's timing everything to point to political and yet victimization. Now, say your miracles of Wazi and Tata buying the head. It's who say. Your miracles of Wazi, one on a net, Asa, and the micro about. And about me, so far, the worst defeat in the history of Ghana politics, who lose by 1.7 million votes. Miracles of Wazin and Katamano. You have miracles of Wazin. On who better communication, yeah, or Katamano. On one party who would say, yeah, I don't know about the moon, someone who can, yeah, the campaign, the economy, and the other one, so, yeah, the beat of who, on the champ for months, who can, yeah. It's a terrible thing, because of Wazin, yeah, on any electoral campaign. He is the best any NDC flag bearer will want, another NDC communication team will want on the other side. Because we will be at the Kata Shell, we will be at the Kata, my party is going to say, now, a year close to the year. And the last was the end of one time, because I know what 2028 election in the Crown. And that's why you are going to have the break. NG, France and Moroka, Yapo, Yapa, and Odita. A one PP, Yapo, your cafe, Tony Pacum, and Pushy 14 waters at that time, what they are. And I can announce me a moon, Yabaka Cosinity. And I gave ya, for your phone, Kuma, Yabaka Cosinity. And then you put it on to, and Yabaka Cosinity. I just hear it. And your miracles are what they because miracles are what they are. Yes, and I don't want to see. And we'll be out of Yapon, which Yanni Yanni so proud of. Obi ono aye Dr. Bamian first person. Amana lose by 1.7 million votes. Eye committee a what say eye say e hwehwe niamae ma mu lose ya no. E di aludu to the communication style and over cut and we chat the DS Dr. Papa to the journalist at me me ano the sister. Sense adie no an kasa no at why dey why no. That was press a friend of Gerald. Gerald Eto kese efa o man sika 55 million 550 ampa ye to bi akose dan kra ku promo aye to to o man no ye mi a o mo ko patra no ru aje ade di aje to mo se apa sika ne die ma fo se bua pan so apa ama ono de tani ama ne die a o fa aye no wa sha si dia we ja tan ti ade ile si we ya MPP boy no sabe we ya and now, Mobeka, you say, yes, that's how the record of what is.

DJ Debbie Nation.

0: And you mean that?
1: Now, mommy, pet, mommy, we are baby. How many years?
2: Oh, baby, yes.
0: Oh, and 60s.
1: No,
0: 60s.
1: I'm a 60s one.
0: 60s.
1: Now, may rubber now. Oh, baby.
2: Oh, what again? This queen, I may buy.
1: I've been one mafia.
2: And now, what a Tuesday.
1: Now, what's up, Bien? What's up, Bien? What's up, Bien?
2: Now, I'm going to be a new body.
1: Now, what's up, Bien? Where are you? Where are you?
2: Take the gun, look out.
1: Send him off his one, I'm
2: able.
1: Hey, if you're my brother, I'm going to say, I'm going to say, I'm going to say, I'm going to say, I'm going to say, I'm going to say, I'm going to say, I'm going to say, I'm going to say, I'm going to say, I'm going to say, I'm going to say, I'm going to say, I'm going to say, I'm going to say, I'm going to say, I'm going to say, I'm going to say, I'm going to say, I'm going to say, I'm going to say, I'm going to say, I'm going to say, I'm going to say, I'm
0: going to say, I'm going to say, I'm going to say, I'm going to say, I'm going to say, I'm going to say, I'm going to say, I'm going to say, I'm going to say, I'm going to say, I'm going to say, I'm going to say, I'm going to say, I'm going to say, I'm going to say, I'm going to say, I'm going to say, I'm going to say, I'm going to say, I'm going to say, I'm going to say, I'm going to say, I'm going to say, I'm going to say, I'm going to say, I'm going to say, I'm going to say, I'm going to say, I'm going to say, I'm going to say, I'm going to say, I'm going to say, I'm going to say, I'm going to say, I'm going to say, I'm going to say, I'm going to say, I'm going to say, I'm going to say, I'm going to say, I'm going to say, I'm going to say, I'm going to say, I'm going to say, I'm going to say, I'm going to say, I'm going to say, I'm going to say, I'm going to say, I'm going to say, I'm going to say, I'm going to say, I'm going to say, I'm going to say, I'm going to say, I'm going to say, I'm going to say

0: That's right. Alright, okay, check with the time. 10 minutes inside 11. Okay, 1.07 soon here. Yeah, but now for Kwame Nkrumah and Tike Siasi, or the Yeche Bende Guguru, the Yusu Yajumamre Adebre Mwa. And then you may we go party. Bene me waha yem party, yebe buwe Juma. Yajumamre na sugusu ya utie, yifi si abre yikosi pre amobe tono, 12 noon. I'm here so we can work together, yeah. Then let me send Renee and call me DJ Young Boy. Yeah, man. Yeah, man. Something coming from Sister Fia alongside Familia with this one. They call this one Party. Hey, Bushi, I'm here to say. Yeah, boy, you mad, what? Ouch.
1: One, two, one.
0: And today, I'm here with my friend DJ Young Boy. I'm here to say, you specialized mineral water. Now, some are specialized mineral water. Metrelo said Nipedriana Kuana 60% of the body was made out of water. Nyanko Pombo Nipano, almost 60% of the body in Sio. And Nipo saw one of them 6 to 7 bottles of water a day. And Sio Suadi and Mukoyemu. Nancy Gala Galanti, and I said Galanse in tea. One of them Sumpa. Konum Sobia Kofa, Raubi, Abro Kidness, or Harawa. And Sio Bakuna come from our specialized mineral water. And Sukrojin, I defined Fidiamu. I don't know for hobby and broke kidney, specialized in water. Baby Bogubo, I feel good, my dimpa. Once again, welcome on board. Okay, 1.07 soon here. Yeah, party radio here, boss. What you say? Something coming from legendary group. I'm too busy with this one. They call this one a boss.
1: Okay, okay.
0: So, once again, welcome on board. Okay, 1.07. 12 inside 11, beautiful Tuesday morning, 14 July 2026. Once again, my name is Henry Nian and call me DJ Young Boy. I'm here so we can work together. Welcome on board. Once again, let's go.

me say me boss is Bonnie Tinko Studios. 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And this one is coming from Samini alongside Stoneboy with this one. They call this one Electric Energy. 20 more to it, 12. Electric Energy, yeah. Let's go. Electric. Special one for me to you. 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

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Special one for me to you, my boss. 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Okay, 107. Let me say hi to you, man, like Prince Tona, doing the listening inside domains. And also to all the guys. What's happening, bro? So we still got like 90 more minutes to it all. Working together on OK107. My name is Henry Nian and call me DJ Young Boy. Sammy Stone Boy, Electric Energy. Let's go.

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2: ufi abono ne ba ne mum ne chi no eni ba ne ba gana dia what is the wisdom in going to arrest him at the airport when you know he's not even running away he's rather coming the opposite direction which is home it's successful. I'm saying come on release this statement that get better because statement now I'm an eye even wait now from the way they put him on the stop list the fact that we don't have money you don't go and arrest him but your rather says I'm going to put him on the list anytime he's traveling overseas I will go and arrest makes no sense so in terms of so I have money or not I don't know but the form of arrest makes it suspicious
1: Lawyer Kwame Adofo ama na so a wose sese eya yese ade bi e ba ba ye fene e wo man Ghana ha sey ye chi obi e de ne ko eye yoku aso eye ana empo eye aso eye a wo mo ne ye hwehwe mu e de fa bone fosem 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
2: Minya, the truth of the matter is, you know, I call law school. Yet, I said, bail is not intended to be punishment. I almost say it's fifth offense, you know, 55 million. It will hear bail of 55 million. Truth be justified. Say bail. Say, we will say, we will hear the allegation at also. Say 20 million. And we will say, 20 million. There is no law that says that bail should be set at the amount involved. No law. No law says you can go and set an amount ridiculously high. That is wrong. You see what they are doing? They are giving Yoko a bad name because present occupant of Yoko, they are using that place as an abusive chamber. Ah, Oma Rea, that chamber will be full for Zuba, not also be full. But that's not what Yoko is set up for.
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Then the second half, just about 5%. And the aging oil fields see any lack of investment in oil fields see. And I accounted for some of the challenges we are experiencing. Okay, there is no

fa ɔmo fa kwan bi so a ɔmo prioritize those fields no ensure say they introduce a new tax incentive, introduce new technologies. Whereas those aging fields, they work them over, starting producing to the maximum, even

0: the needed initiatives a bit me aboa me to me
1: revamp. Okay. Ora boy. Where the yamre ninti na me bisa say. And niama hudo abe boso. Sir, and on our county too, am I in production? Yet, dear from Quan, Econo. Edian, I yen ye is all mine.
0: But for Joseph, Edian,
1: I yen ye is all mine, say, Edian production of from Quan, you queen.
0: Edian, I yen ye is a production of from Quan,
1: I yen ye, so mine. Edian, I yen ye,
0: okay, yes, good. Yes, the first one, I can say one. Yes, sir, yes, sir, and sure, any petroleum agri upstream new wells. Your boss, your own friend, a draper. It started from 2010, by 2016, Sankofa by 2017. From that time, you're saying new wells be a TMPC and Commercial Mobile Drill, new wells, or voting basin. And this year, my man, once I create a queen, say, either October and November, and Umpuno, any production well, a well or mobile driller, a diagada data. And also, it is not, that is also another factor because you know, clear timelines, it's a living new wells. One of the things that a hinder process, and I know, say, we don't have any new exploration agreement. Actually, say, oh, and let's say timeline, say, it's a fourth well, fifth well, sixth well, and not the first one. Second one also, a lack of investment, a failed. Lack of investment, I'm going to kind of buy, am I in, say, oh, or may or must secure $2 billion from the Babi drilling new wells. It's commendable. But I don't put in any targeted to specific wells and its dynamics. And also A2. And I will share
1: Mr. Boy
0: GMPC lifting.
1: See, my son for we in my project in the say 2026 say we and her production because what you have from 34.83 million barrels. Ghana, you know, near Munchen Wong. Na mu project mu report no mu kire mu safe ewu mi anhwa yim production be koso asati abafo mu
0: be
1: ye 34.83 million barrels na mu say ye ma ye mu hyehye say oman ohun
0: da well both yes and no because PIAC MS report no in fact is PIAC energy commission and MS forecast no say your production better from this year BM for to 34 million barrels. But yeah, it is not a done deal for us. And ya candy can say new exploration and say on Koso. Say it's and drilling new. We no you may be saying no just a bow coco say. Oh say na ebo cool and tin a mobile now between you two a fan. So it is not necessarily a done deal my so a tier ba femtino san say unco. But ube two one a more any the needed investment, the needed technology, new competitive licensing round. Maybe to me, I boy say, and as much as we are giving the license out, no, there is still fun. I wait here, the boy. Mobile rolling that local content fan, indigenous Ghanaian companies, oil companies, maybe to me, I say, those fans, maybe to me, I boy. In the winner, as a society this year, you know, and no, I don't know.
1: Ora Smith Prosper Buahi Peace FM Maria Dasi and Obre.
0: Medasi Bebre.
1: Open in where a senior research and policy are not. Asumiye.
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3: 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Yan report ya dia to the FNS Eye Performance Tracker no. 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
3: 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Ne ye jina biye se almost biye se 9 billion in 2024. Eye 2025 ono ya ko over 13.8 billion. Ufa EBM susidi nonswa. CD no a year a dun a nine a 3 pounds of 14 CD 70 pesos. This year, yes, almost be as 11.6 CDs. Actually, I was say in terms of a year, San Yuma, we need the year. Say, would you good papers were omit to me? I dear, I want hope.
2: Baku, I know what they be a show and they say, nay, and this year, by catching a gun of what same. What? Yeah, you know.
3: Usha eye want to say data eye Ghana statistics of the banner. Do you say industry say? Eye 2024, na ye 7.3 or hanchiche mounsu wa chile pomiensa. But usha 2025, atiye pa fuma bebe dru eye or hanchiche mounsu yenu e chile pomiensa. Aya che say eden, ewa fomo kura. Se ofa another key promise in swen disi focus omu beye to say omu 24 hour economy ya. Oma establishes secretariat nede ye. Ewa office of the president. And you say omu omu a 9. But Adia was a secretary at me, yes, 1.7 million jobs are Omukaso Bikriti, no Ghana, no Buddha, and Yajumayano. Says here, young two with him. Says here, the Betian, and say, Abanis Afidu, see the market. Yes, well, Ben, he buy our second of Ubi. Was a 133, a Juma Bacono, and the Pamiensa and the Bayer from Anopa, Ecosi, and Numere, Uncle Banisa.
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1: Yes song.
2: Ma achi o Efiera. Efiera me chi awon yeso.
1: Hey, Ewura, emfa se ma me su o. What? Eh by force se chi ame. Mo yem no no.
2: Won so pepe.
1: Hey, oh, wa fi. We dia me pese oni Efiera be kon. Eh, Efiera we dia ye kwa sori abo o.
3: Ewura de. Mo kwa sori.
1: Ye mo pa ye.
3: Ewura de ka soro ho a. What? Ebi se wo ba hwa wa ka ba kumpo. Wunya. Only part of the city, you call this way chocolate drink. One and a year and a ma, Edis, you share Trebianum and a pa, no, we are, was Sadi Biasha Frigim, Wamako School Ponga, was San Babi Yanum, and Impress and Yankania and your Tashumupa and the Aerocre. The few rabbits here, and a pa deal, a rear deal, and you read dear Monumacodo, Mamma, Namuvia Masora Quatras on them say, Ye Cosumira.
2: Mr. Nadia, I am late in some Yankee cabin chair, Fira, you are for several. What if you are a light, you know what I do, but won't she be? What was that? You can't afford this way chocolate drink. And I don't
1: know. 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A demi Send me bufua. 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
0: Yeah, if you're right, we'll quad your mabufu.
2: If you're a fidia, ya bro mabufubi.
1: Munyam sumponi. 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Namu mobile trim, what you
4: 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FG, a G, a JDA in Kratui Atum.
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0: 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Efiera, me mo achi o Efiera.
1: Yes song.
2: Ma achi o Efiera. Efiera me chi awon yeso.
1: Hey, Ewura, emfa se ma me su o. What? Eh by force se chi ame. Mo yem no no no.
2: Won so pepe.
1: Hey, oh, wa fi. We dia me pese oni Efiera be kon. Eh, Efiera we dia ye kwa sori abo o.
3: Ewura de. 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
4: Hey, I am Paul. Nasa Granny Yadiano Eba and Monkaye.
5: Why
4: do you say BBI a fine? Uber could not be a catch, no one is say. Nasa Gromma Sata say one of Momojabo Sonia City Yadiano. I am a woman Yadiaba.
5: Sabe Pepe, Unipa Bia Grano, Afimu, one quay check up, a winning Grano, and Yamprin. 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
7: Yamenu, Yamenu! 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
1: Adwo mo adwuma. Send me this your demand to me. To find a crab on medium. And what to make Chama da Passa? Hey, as long as can you material?
7: What's your make him be born?
1: I'm going to the common. The sense of the obrace watch. For free, I want to drum up pam. Now, what may sue? Now, what Tim Waba? Now, what's that idea? Now, what Tim Frack or then in the church? Make us say, need fools at aroma. What be a new year? Yeah, why young boy? Different for any man can do fra. Why any powder? What the weather can come, my friend. Need for fra.
7: Na ma sori ba until is it come am dey yeyo
1: sesebia
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7: And you feel a fool of who be the panic is it who be dinner send your family drew. I don't pay you any other job.
1: Need fufra, I will fear, and need young one.
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0: 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Reportedly, described by several European federations, with Poland ready, some best support to ANS in Al-Khelaifi, among Makwako contest, or what? They say some CONCACAF, CAF, and upon AFC Federation members, no, woman, and so so Baku Reya, and no Eddie Eba. And see, on that wonderful note, you know, you better answer the DSC, and then big game, no, Ebbe Basso, between France, Romo, and Spain. American canon, Razer, already did the Lobo, or no, yeah, Christian Lobo, yeah, Indian astrologer. Only the two just say England be the ebeji. Ana nana Gianna Chachus das. Nana ebi afu se e Argentina ne be se aji ade no. Nyame aduma ne game no. Ye be head ne a odo akoka wo mo ho. Argentina ne e England. Abrom so de ne be ba so e kena. Ye be se bia no. Ye be se aba na de munsun sanso no. Abre wetie for right here.
1: Yes.
0: Oh, okay. 101.7 FM. E di no. Hey Evans. Kwabena sapon ofre me Kane.
1: All right.
0: The sports cardinal. Major so nana.
1: Yentwa ho ne yemra anti bi ewa ha na yemetoa yenkomo no so yetwa ho abasisi a enkoba bia.
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